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And I pretended I was sleeping, and I was hoping you were creeping.

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2: 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Yeah, hovering.
0: Stellingen. 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
4: Nice one, that Frankenvuur.
5: Nee, we is a vierbeest.

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She's so much more than you used to. Knows just how to move.

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2: I'm too sexy for my love. Too sexy for my love. Love's going to leave.